0: Estéreo Sur.
1: On a warm summer's evening, on a train bound for nowhere, I met up with a gambler. We were both too tired to sleep, so we took turns of staring out the window at the darkness till boredom overtook us. And he began to speak. He said, "Son, I've made a life

0: Thank you. 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Thank you. Okay, ready?
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1: Try and shoot something that wasn't so western, like something unusual. There is certainly a very strange, almost humorous side to it. I mean, I can giggle all the time because I had Vikings coming in, after the kind of water, which was sort of fun, and they had, you know, tried to back things.

side blonde with the color of her hair, like a cheap distraction.

Breathe deep the gathering gloom. Watch lights fade from every room. Bedsitter people look back and lament another day's useless energy spent. Impassioned lovers wrestle as one. Lonely man cries for love and has none. New mother picks up and settles her son. Senior citizens wish they were young. Cold-hearted orb that rules the night removes the colors from our sight. Red is gray and yellow white, but we decide which is right and which is an illusion.